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1: Hello, I'm Laura Devoy. Western Bulldogs coach Luke Beveridge says he would have signed a concussion waiver if it had been offered when he was playing. Geelong is under fire for attempting to waive legal consequences of head knocks without the knowledge of the AFL or the AFL Players Association. The unnamed player who signed the document 2 years ago reportedly had suffered numerous head knocks but had been cleared to continue playing. Speaking last night, Beveridge said every player wants to continue playing.
2: So it's an interesting discussion around liability and risk, and it's so I don't know enough about it. All I know that if when I was playing, we all had concussions. If I had to sign a waiver to keep playing, I would have.
1: In a statement, Geelong said the waiver went further than was intended and would be removed. The AFL has refused to sanction the club. A court in the US state of New Mexico has ordered Meta to pay $567 million to address harms to young people. The owner of Facebook and Instagram lost a landmark trial in March when a jury found it misled users and enabled harm, including child sexual exploitation. Meta previously said it would appeal that ruling, which resulted in $375 million in civil penalties. In the second phase of the trial, the judge today labelled Meta a public nuisance and said the psychological harm and sexual exploitation of children must be abated. The New South Wales government says more than 9,100 patients who called 000 in the first 6 months of this year avoided a trip to hospital thanks to New South Wales Ambulance's virtual clinical care centre. It enables patients to be safely referred to alternative care options when an ambulance or hospital visit is not required. The government says it's one way to ease pressure on emergency departments. Researchers say reprioritising prevention over punishment will help reduce child incarceration. Shannon Kirkwood has more.
3: In 2024, Aboriginal and Torres Strait Islander children were detained at 27 times the rate of their non-Indigenous peers. Meandangi woman Dr. Laurel Holland from the University of Queensland says current policies pay for detention centres and out-of-home care rather than offering support to children and families. Her research found greater investment in early intervention, support services and crisis housing was far more effective than waiting until children reached crisis point. Dr. Holland says children thrive when they remain connected to family, culture and community.
1: A book which celebrates Tiwi language, family, culture and community is among those selected in a global collection. The inaugural EB UNESCO collection showcases outstanding books written in Indigenous and endangered languages. Seven books published by Indigenous Literacy Foundation have been announced as part of the collection at the EB World Congress in Canada. CEO Ben Bowen, who is at the event, says it's a moment of pride. Meantime, speaking at the Congress, Canadian picture book illustrator Sydney Smith has described the power of sharing stories.
4: They create connections between readers who have never met, between families separated by oceans, between cultures, between generations. They are a reminder that by recognizing the humanity in each story, the part that transcends time and place, we begin to respect the particulars that define our cultures, traditions, and lives.
1: Turning to sport, Matilda Katrina Gorry has announced she's taking a break from football. The 33-year-old left English club West Ham at the end of last season and remains unsigned. She says she's focusing on her family for the rest of the year and will return to the sport in 2027.
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7: All right, once more for this morning. forecast Central Tablelands. Today, mostly sunny afternoon. Winds will be southwesterly 15 to 20 k's and becoming later in the afternoon. And at daytime, top temperature for our area will be a lovely 16 degrees. We have reached 14 now, so we're just about there, okay. Bathurst and Lithgow can expect 13, Orange only 10, and Katoomba 12 degrees. Tomorrow, Saturday, areas of frost and a chance of fog in the morning, mostly sunny afternoon with light winds, and the overnight temperatures are falling between minus 3 and 2 above, and daytime between 13 and 18. So a really cold night ahead, eh? On Sunday, cloudy, very high chance of rain, most likely in the afternoon and evening, with winds north to northeasterly, 20 to 30 k's and increasing to 25 to 35 during the evening. The overnight temperatures will fall between 1 and 5 degrees, and daytime will be 11 to 16. On Monday, cloudy, very high chance of rain, most likely in the morning. Winds will be northerly, 25 to 35 k's, and turning west to northwesterly, up to 45 kilometres during the day. The overnight temperatures will fall between 2 and 7 degrees, and daytime will be 7 to 13. And now it is time for John Doremus.
8: Hello again. This is John Doremus with The Passing Parade, the story of Joseph Suss Oppenheimer, known as the Jew Suss. Scores of writers have recorded the meteoric rise and tragic fall of Joseph Suss Oppenheimer. Some brand him as a monster of greed and lust, others as a scapegoat pilloried by the bigotry of the age in which he lived. I'll be back with his story after this message.
9: 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And now we continue with the passing parade.
8: The son of Jewish parents, Joseph Suss Oppenheimer was born in Heidelberg in 1688. He received a good education and for some years studied to become a rabbi. But it was the world of business that attracted him. Abandoning his theological studies, he wandered Europe for some years, improving his knowledge of finance. In 1728, he settled in Stuttgart. And through influential connections, he wangled an introduction to Prince Karl Alexander, the Crown Prince of Württemberg. So impressed was the prince by Suss's financial knowledge that he made him his private banker. Soon afterward, upon the death of Württemberg's ailing ruler, Karl Alexander ascended the throne and promptly appointed Suss court chancellor. In this capacity, Suss imposed heavy taxes on the people, thereby incurring their undying hatred. He made himself indispensable to the prince, now Duke Karl Alexander, for whom he procured, among other things, the rarest wines and the most attractive women in Württemberg. At the same time, he came in for more than his own share. In an age of license, he led the way. The ladies found his charms irresistible, despite the fact that the law forbade liaisons between Jews and Gentiles under penalty of death for both parties. With the Duke as his protector, he could do as he pleased. Nobody dared lift a finger against him. And then came the night of March 12th, 1737. A state ball was in progress at the Duke's palace. The Duke retired early to his bedchamber to await the coming of one of his lady loves. On such occasions, he was in the habit of taking an invigorating but dangerous drug, which on this particular occasion proved fatal. News of his death spread throughout the city like wildfire. The citizens of Württemberg rejoiced in the streets. Sensing their mood, Suss's enemies were quick to act. Suss, on the other hand, wasn't quick enough. Rounded up by the military authorities, he was flung into prison. 10 charges were laid against him, including treason, fraud, selling public offices, and harlotry. No man ever faced a more hostile court. Found guilty on all counts, he was sentenced to death by hanging. "Ah, well," he remarked philosophically, "they can't hang me any higher than the gallows." But he was wrong. A special gibbet was constructed 35 feet high. to its highest arm, an iron cage was hooked. And on the morning of February 4th, 1738, before an enormous, jeering crowd, Suss was made to mount the 52 steps to that cage, where he was slowly strangled to death while the mob roared its approval. Our time is up. Till we meet again for another chapter in the Passing Parade, this is John DeRemus. Thank you so much, and goodbye for now.
7: Ooh, some of these stories are pretty gruesome, aren't they? But always good to listen to. I enjoy them. Okay, I hope you did too. All right, that's it with John DeRemus for today. He'll be back on Monday with another story. So we're going to keep going with music. I have got a lovely CD here with a mixture of 60s, 70s, actually, and 80s music as well. And I'm going to start off with Whitney Houston. And I've got Patrick Swayze on there. I've got Elvis in there. I've got Cyndi Lauper on there. So many lovely tracks on this CD. So I'm going to just start playing this one. And I'll enjoy my last hour here for this program. Here we are.

0: What an amazing artist and voice and performer. What a sad way to end her fantastic career, and the way she passed away was a real sad story, that one. But her voice was amazing, wasn't it? Okay, I'm going to have a community announcement here that I'd like to read out to you. This one, again, is from the Ralston Ramblers Walking Group. Every month, they'll send that us their little schedule of where they are next week. And they did the Ralston Showground on Thursday. Now, next week on the 11th, that's Tuesday, they'll do Ralston Reservoir Park opposite the old property, Knoxthorne. It's a property sign called Knoxthorne there. So that's just opposite the reservoir. So they meet there. And on Thursday, they'll do the Showground again. Okay? If you want to know what's happening the week after, on the 18th, they'll go to White Rock Road, and that's the Tuesday one, and the Thursdays are always at Ralston Showground. The other Tuesday one on the 25th is Cafes Road in Ilford. You park near the cemetery for that one. So next week, Reservoir in Ralston and Ralston Showground. All right? And by the way, they're starting at 9 o'clock in winter. Summer they do a bit earlier, but in winter they start at 9 o'clock. So why don't you join them? Okay. I've got a couple of sponsors, and then I'm gonna go with Patrick Swayze. I think that'll be a nice one to play. So let's go with a couple of sponsors, and then we'll continue with the music.
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Like I said before, we have a lot of markets on this month, and the next one, of course, is of course the Saturday market at the Ralston Hall. But on Sunday the 16th, there is another market on right here in Ralston. That one is the Farmer Market, the Farmers Market at the Globe Hotel. It's held every third Sunday of the month now in the grounds of the Globe Hotel, with great range of farmer producers and mixed stalls. Okay, so there's cakes, bread, jams. There's closing as well, but the next market is, like I said, on the 16th of August. So come along and meet some of the farmers and people that produce all this good stuff. And for further information, you can get onto the website of marketsattheglobehotel.com.au. marketsattheglobehotel.com.au. All are welcome. Keeping in touch with our community at KRRFM. So busy, busy, busy next Saturday, on Sunday, next weekend. Very big, big weekend. Got some more markets here. I'll let you know about another one after the next music track. I think I've got ABBA next lined up, and I think we'll play that just right now.

It is 29 minutes past 11 o'clock. We covered this weekend's market, the weekend after, Saturday the 29th. That's right at the end of the month. The Bridgeview Inn has a market. Not very often, but when they do, it's just a lovely place to visit. The markets are on again on Saturday the 29th of August, like I said. So come and grab a treasure. Last time they had the market and I bought some really good stuff there. But come along, have some morning tea, and there's a sausage sizzle going as well. If you want to book a stall site, please phone 0458 976 511 and leave your details so they can call you back. It's $25 a stall. It's $5 extra if you have no insurance, okay? So we need to get you covered by insurance there as well. It's $25 a stall plus $5 for insurance. Pay fee and fill in a registration form on the day of the market. So that's Saturday the 29th of August at the Bridgeview Inn. Beautiful place too. Okay. I hope to have the museum open on that day as well. It's worth looking at. It's very value there and walk through it. Lots of local history in there. Okay. We have got some more music. What have we got next? Elvis Presley. Oh, yes. That's a good one. I like this one. An old Elvis, and it's exactly 5:30 right now. Here we are.

In the 1840s, Englishman William Aspin created Portland cement. 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

0: And it is 14 minutes to midday, and we've got another sponsorship here on the desk that I need to read out for you right now. This one is from Candos IGA. They have a 3-day specials, and they're starting Friday the 7th of August, which is today, to Sunday the 9th of August. 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And we're going to keep going with music in a minute. I think I've got some sponsors here I need to play first.
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it's time to pack up, get out of here, and make room for Nick. He's ready to move in here. He's got a lot of lovely CDs lined up there for you. And he's going to walk you through the afternoon. And like always, take care of yourself. Thank you for listening. Look after yourself and keep warm. Look after your kids and your pets, and give somebody a big smile today. Look after a friend or a neighbor or somebody who's not well at the moment. Bring them a cup of soup or something like that over and make their life a little bit easier. Just try, okay? Until next Friday, ciao for now.

0: New figures show there are now 155 confirmed or presumed positive detections of H5 bird flu in Australia. Testing at the CSIRO's Australian Centre for Disease Preparedness has confirmed a further 32 cases in South Australia. In a statement, Chief Veterinary Officer Dr. Beth Cookson says there remain no detections in poultry or the agricultural system, and the risk to human health remains low. Meantime, the Royal Adelaide Show has cancelled all bird competitions due to the H5 outbreak. Will Rayner from the Royal Agricultural and Horticultural Society says it takes animal welfare and biosecurity very seriously.
1: And while we think the risk is very low, we took the decision now out of an abundance of caution and to make sure that our volunteers and those exhibitors had as much time to prepare as possible. We have more than 26,000 competitive entries at the show every year. Birds is just a small part of that. And obviously we felt that anything we could do to make sure we were as low risk as possible and also to provide an element of leadership for the industry was the way to go.
0: The show will be held in September. Hundreds of staff at one of the nation's supermarket giants are being told their jobs may be going offshore. Coles has reportedly announced today it will outsource marketing, human resources, finance and technology jobs to India. It's part of a deal with consulting and advisory giant Accenture. The company says it will redeploy as many affected employees as possible. The announcement follows similar moves by other Australian corporations this year. An imam says there is a widening gap between Muslims in Australia and religious leaders overseas. According to the 2021 census, there were more than 813,000 Muslims living in Australia. Imam Shadi Al-Suayman says a growing number of them were born and grew up here, but there's a lack of opportunity to pursue Islamic studies on shore. He told the Royal Commission on Anti-Semitism and Social Cohesion, imams who come to Australia to teach the religion don't understand the Australian context and language.
2: We see the need of having Australian-born imams and religious leaders, and I use the word religious leaders because we also accommodate for female religious leaders that can teach the Australian-born Muslims who connect to their mindset by preserving the classical and traditional understanding of Islam with an Australian context.
0: Some workers from Australia's only manganese smelter, which has shut down permanently, have begun retraining. Liberty Bell Bay officially entered liquidation earlier this week after failed attempts to find a buyer. The closure has left around 200 workers without a job. The Tasmanian government says about 20 of them have since begun training for careers in commercial and residential construction. The Privacy Commissioner has raised concerns about the rise in smart glasses. Shannon Kirkwood reports.
3: In a blog posted today, Privacy Commissioner Carly Kind says the arrival of smart glasses would fundamentally alter people's experience of interpersonal interactions in both private and public spaces. Meta's AI glasses, which contain cameras and open-ear speakers, are gaining traction, and cheaper alternatives sold at department stores are also rising in popularity. Commissioner Kind says without knowing, people could be filmed, recorded, or photographed at any time. She says there will have to be consideration of whether Australia needs new laws. The Privacy Act currently only applies to businesses and government agencies when they collect personal information and not to individuals.
0: Turning to sport, the best Australian cricketers will be crowned tonight, but the Alan Border Medal will be a low-key affair with the men's test squad currently assembled in Brisbane ahead of next week's match against Bangladesh.
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7: Yeah, we've got weather happening, and the weather says areas of frost and chance of fog this morning. It's not so bad at the moment. Fog and the frost has cleared, obviously, mostly sunny afternoon. And the winds southwesterly, 15 to 20 k's, becoming light in the late afternoon. Daytime maximum temperatures between 11 and 16 degrees. Mudgee expecting a top of 16. Bathurst and Lithgow 13, Orange 10 degrees, and Katoomba a top there expected of 12. Tomorrow, areas of frost and the chance of fog in the morning, followed by mostly sunny afternoon, light winds. The overnight temperatures falling to between minus 3 and 2 above zero. Daytime maximums reaching between 13 and 18. For Sunday, cloudy, very high chance of rain, most likely in the afternoon and evening. Winds north to northeasterly, 20 to 30 k's, increasing to 25 to 35 during the evening. The overnights falling to between 1 and 5. Daytime maximums reaching between 11 and 16. And Monday, 10th of August, another cloudy day. Very high chance of rain, most likely in the morning. Winds northerly, 25 to 35 k's, turning west to northwesterly. 30 to 45 during the day. The overnight temperatures falling to between 2 and 7. Daytimes reaching tops of 7 to 13 degrees. Here in town at the moment, it is sitting on a lovely 15. It's coming up to 7 minutes past midday. Up next, we have, all being well, the Community Notice Board.
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Yes, very good afternoon. It's a beautiful day outside. Thank you very much for tuning into your local community radio station, KRR 98.7 FM. We're broadcasting live from 50 Angus Avenue here in Candos. It's sitting on 15 degrees. Time is 17 minutes past midday, and you've got Nick here in the chair, and I'm taking you through. I'm taking the bus out of town, out on the road, and I'm taking you through until 4 o'clock. I hope you can hang around, crank everything up. It's going to make a racket with some music and enjoy the mix. Rock and roll, blues and boogie is the name of the game, and I hope your day's been going well so far. Friday, arvo, leading in to your weekend for some people, so I hope whatever is happening, you are getting into the frame of mind to enjoy yourself, and nothing like a dose of that style of music to get you in the mood for a bit of a party and just to blow off a little bit of steam. We kicked it off today with a track by a band called The Black Keys. They've been going since 2002. And that particular album there is called Delta Cream, the name of the track, Poor Boy, I'm a Long Way From Home, from the year of 2021. Kenny Brown, R.L. Burnside's slide guitarist there, featuring on slide guitar with the boys, and it's a great album. We've got another track coming up from the Black Keys coming up very shortly. Thank you to everybody who has come in and done programs today. Thank you for Archie for coming in nice and early for Archie's Archives. Enjoyed your show, mate. And also thank you very much to Regina for coming in. I really enjoyed her program as well. Great selection of music and letting you know what's going on around the place. And also a great recipe there at 10:30. So whatever it is you're up to today, take it easy on the road. You don't need to get to where you're going in such a speed. You'd rather get to where you need to be going and get back, so people that want you around will still have you around, and preferably in one piece. This is The Black Keys, a track called Busted. And how sweet it is.

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0: Yeah, Scalia Vault there, and she was had a special guest with Memphis, or not Memphis, Watermelon Slim, featuring on the backing vocals, also on the harmonica there, and Scalia Vault on the side guitar vocals doing Let the Demons Out and also Wade in the Water. And then we had Canned Heat with a very light and breezy, nice double shot there with a track called Nitwit, and also a reworking of the track Bullfrog Blues. That's Junior Watson there featuring on the pick and guitar, and that brilliant bass work there from the late and outstanding man himself, Mr. Larry the Mole Taylor, coming up to a quarter to one.
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0: Yes, you put your spell on me. That's homegrown there from Collard Greens and Gravy, featuring Ian Collard on the vocals, also on that wicked harmonica doing You Put a Spell on Me. And also we'll play another track from Collard Greens and Gravy after the news. We had a double shot in there also from Dom Turner and the Rural Blues Project, Hadn't I Been Good to You, and a great rendition of Sly Guitar on that track, Preaching Blues. Coming up to the 1 o'clock news, 3 minutes to one.
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15.5 degrees here in Candos. Beautiful afternoon. Coming up next to the news and the weather on your local community radio station, KRR 98.7 FM. I hope I can have you company right through until 4. Charlie Humphrey on the guitar.

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1: Hello, I'm Shannon Kirkwood. A surge in bird flu cases has prompted the Royal Adelaide Show to cancel all bird competitions. Official figures put the number of confirmed or presumed positive detections of H5 bird flu at 155. CEO of the Royal Agricultural and Horticultural Society of SA, Will Rayner, says the decision follows consultation with various experts. He's acknowledged less than a month out from the show, it will be disappointing for many competitors.
2: We have more than 26,000 competitive entries at the show every year. Birds is just a small part of that. And obviously we felt that anything we could do to make sure we were as low risk as possible and also to provide an element of leadership for the industry was the way to go.
1: Chief Veterinary Officer Dr. Beth Cookson says there remain no detections in poultry or the agricultural system and the risk to human health remains low. A formal review has been announced of the government's safeguard mechanism. Minister for Climate Change and Energy Chris Bowen says the first 2 years of operation show the mechanism is working as intended and the review will ensure it achieves the next emissions reductions objectives. The mechanism is the key policy for delivering emissions reductions across the nation's heavy industrial sectors. Submissions on the consultation paper are due by September 18. Union representatives have been highlighting racism against First Nations students in the schooling system. The Australian Education Union Victoria, ACTU, First Nations Workers Alliance and National Union of Students have appeared at a parliamentary inquiry into racism, hate and violence directed at Aboriginal and Torres Strait Islander people. Union Representative Kimberly Reid explained to the hearing in Melbourne today the key issues facing First Nations students.
3: The curriculum is really harmful. Our cultures and our languages and our communities are not celebrated at school. I think there's been a whole bunch of research done on how Aboriginal and Torres Strait Islander children are disproportionately excluded from school.
1: The consumer watchdog is looking into claims of food fraud within Australian supermarkets. Laura Devoy reports.
4: The ABC recently aired a program which alleged food labels did not match independent scientific testing. The products tested were purchased from multiple supermarkets across Australia. Among the findings, the ABC said many products which were labelled as containing Australian-grown tomatoes actually contained fruit from China. In a statement, the Australian Competition and Consumer Commission said it's looking into the claims. Commissioner Luke Woodward says it's important consumers can be confident any claims made on food labelling are truthful, accurate and not misleading.
1: A hospital, community housing and a town hall. They're among the 62 projects shortlisted in the Australian Institute of Architects National Architect Awards. It includes projects in every state and territory and some overseas, all designed by Australian architects. The winners will be announced in October. Turning to sport now and in the NRL, South Sydney will be without Campbell Graham for tomorrow's clash against the Eels after he sustained a calf injury during the captain's run. Round 23 continues tonight. The Warriors host ladder leaders Penrith and the Roosters take on the Bulldogs. And hundreds of surf lifesavers are in Adelaide for the Australian Pool Rescue Championships. The three-day competition got underway today. Athletes of all ages are vying for national titles. The championships are a key qualifying event in the selection of the Australian lifesaving team for the lifesaving World Championships in South Africa later this year.
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7: Yes, 5 minutes past one. The expected weather for the remainder of today, mostly sunny afternoon. Winds southwesterly, 15 to 20 k's, becoming light in the late afternoon. Daytime maximum temperatures between 11 and 16. Mudgee today, top of 16 degrees. Bathurst and Lithgow 13, Orange 10, Katoomba 12, Candos Ralston a top expected of 15 degrees. For tomorrow, areas of frost and the chance of fog in the morning, followed by a mostly sunny afternoon, light winds, overnight temperatures falling to between minus 3 and 2 above zero, with daytime maximum temperatures reaching between 13 and 18. Sunday cloudy, very high chance of rain, most likely in the afternoon and evening. Winds north to northeasterly, 20 to 30 k's, increasing to 25 to 35 during the evening. The overnight temperatures falling to between 1 and 5. Daytimes reaching between 11 and 16. And Monday cloudy, very high chance of rain, most likely in the morning. Winds northerly, 25 to 35 k's, turning west to northwesterly, 30 to 45 during the day. The overnight temperatures falling to between 2 and 7, daytimes reaching between 7 and 13. Currently here in town, sitting on 15 degrees, 6 minutes past 1. Collard greens and gravy. Going down south.

both day and night. Never grumbles or fusses, always treats me right. 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

0: I just love that song, and I can't help myself. It's just brilliant. I just love the sound that fits into what he's sort of talking about there, that saxophone and also his voice as well. And you think he's blind, but if you walk into his shop and you knock something off, you're likely to get your head blown off. So I Got a Woman and In the Heat of the Night by that man, Mr. Ray Charles, and we had that other track from Collard Greens and Gravy. That track, Going Down South, is an original actually song from R.L. Burnside, but covered there from Collard Greens and Gravy. That's not a bad version either. It's 18 and a half minutes past 1 o'clock, and it's sitting on 15 and a half degrees.
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0: Tune in to George's Friday Night Country every week from 6 p.m. right through till midnight. You'll hear a little of old, a little of new, and a little of gospel. 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

0: It's Robert Plant there, and that's from an album. It's a compilation album, in fact, and the name of the album, Digging Deep, Subterranea, recorded in 2020. 30-track compilation, and a track I really enjoy called Charlie Patton Highway. First up, we had a track from the Manic Nirvana album from 1990. That was called Hurting Kind. And then we had that double from B.B. King with a Bobby Blue Bland Band and 3 O'Clock Blues, and followed by a track called Midnight Hour. That's a great cover there as well. 24 and a half minutes to two.
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0: Yeah, we know what was going on there, don't we? That's a great double shot there from Midnight Oil. Don't Want to Be the One, and also Best of Both Worlds. We had also a double in there from the Yardbirds, Heart Full of Soul and Shapes of Things. First up, Led Zeppelin from the BBC Sessions doing Black Dog and also Communication Breakdown. Coming up to the 2 o'clock news, sitting on 16 degrees.
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It's spot on 16 degrees at the moment here in Candos. It's coming up to the 2 o'clock news. Almost halfway through the program, I haven't set my hair on fire or fell off my chair yet, so all being well, things will be good. I hope it's the same wherever you're listening today.

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1: Hello, I'm Shannon Kirkwood. Deputy Liberal leader Jane Hume says the opposition is not satisfied with the gambling reforms as they stand. There have been internal calls within Labor

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1: Hey! How you doing? Here's a song that's

When I was a little kid, about 10 or 11 years old, I used to sing on television in Brisbane. And I used to sing things like, how much is that doggy in the window and shit like that, you know? But I got a chance to be around and perform with and be on shows with people like Johnny O'Keefe, the great Johnny O'Keefe, and Carl Joy, and Little Richard, and Chuck Berry, and Jerry Lee Lewis. And there's one guy that I didn't play with, but I got a chance to meet. And he had a song that stuck with me for years. And sort of, that music got into my blood, and that's who I am. That's the way I am today, you know? And here's a song by Mr. Gene Vincent. We recorded this at Sudbury in 1970.

0: All right, Billy Thorpe and the Aztecs there live with Paul Wheeler on the bass, Gil Matthews on the drums, Warren the Pig Morgan on the keyboards, and you know who's out the front on the vocals and guitar. Rest in peace to Billy Thorpe. That's some great stuff live, though, from the band. And we had a couple of tracks there, Mama and also Bebop Lula. And then we had the Angels doing Run for the Shelter and I Can't Face the Day. It's 24 minutes past two and it's sitting on 15 degrees.
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right. Some people say I drive a Cadillac car, or sell my wares haunting hotel bars.

0: Yeah, AC/DC there, Demon's Fire, and also Boogeyman. First up, we had a track by a band called Zoo, featuring Billy Thorpe on the guitar, Becca Bramlett on the vocals there, also on drums, the one and only Mr. Mick Fleetwood, and that's a track called Shaking the Cage. It's 23 minutes to 3.
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1: Okay, I think the party boys are ready to start. Let's start, Mr. Riles.

Yeah, Smoking It Up on KRR, Kevin Borich on the guitar, Shirley Strawn, the late Shirley Strawn. And rest in peace, Shirley. Out the front of the Party Boys doing Brown Sugar, also Foxy Lady, as we just heard. And first up, we had a double from the band The Vinyls. Actually, their fifth and final album that was recorded back in 1996. We had the title track, Underworld, that followed a track called For a Good Time. It's 4.5 minutes to 3. We've got what happens at the top of the

0: and Akubra hats, also stocking a full range of steel products and parts. Open 7:30 a.m. till 5 p.m. Monday to Friday and 8:30 a.m. till 12 noon Saturday. 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Phone 63791 406. The Globe Hotel Ryleston brings you the Farmers Market with a great range of locally grown products and more on the third Sunday of the month in the grounds of the Globe Hotel from 9 a.m. Also, the Writers Workshop for budding writers and poets on the second Wednesday of the month starting at 5 p.m. Phone the Globe Hotel for further information on 63791048. 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
2: Overtaking on country roads requires patience and good judgment. On single lane roads, vehicles can approach at closing speeds of 200 kilometres per hour, meaning you have minimal chances of surviving a front impact. In adverse conditions such as heavy rain or fog, it's a good idea to forget about overtaking at all, unless on dual carriageways. When you're driving on a twisting country two-lane road, long straights are few and far between, and it can be tempting to take a chance in order to overtake. The important thing to remember is, if you're in doubt about your ability to pass safely, then don't. Wait until the road is clear for a long stretch or until an overtaking lane comes along. Impatience costs lives. And it's worth taking a few extra minutes to reach your destination rather than trying to overtake in risky situations.

It's a lovely afternoon out there, 15 degrees in fact. It's coming up to 3 o'clock, which means we've got the news and means we're getting to the last hour of the program.

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1: Good afternoon, I'm Shannon Kirkwood. A prominent imam says an imam who made comments in response to the October 7 Hamas terror attack in Israel was cancelled. Australian National Imams Council President Sheikh Shadi Al-Sulaiman is the first imam to appear at the Royal Commission on Anti-Semitism and Social Cohesion. Sheikh Al-Sulaiman has been asked about an incident on October 8, 2023, when Sheikh Ibrahim Dadoon addressed a pro-Palestinian rally in Sydney's southwest. He told the crowd he was smiling and happy and was elated following the Hamas terror attack in Israel. He's told the hearing excluding anyone, even when they make serious mistakes, is unhelpful for the organisation and the community.
2: We've taken

0: That's Ollie Anthy on vocals and also on electric guitar doing a track called Fire, and also Filthy Blues featuring Dave Stewart on the acoustic guitar on that track from the Rhythmics. First up, we had the Radiators, Life's a Gamble, and also Summer Holiday. It's coming up to 20 minutes past three.
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Yeah, Chris Turner vocals there, and also guitar, Peter Wells on the bass, Rob Grosser on the drums. It's a band called Rocks Push, and we had a double shot there. We had What You're Going to Do About It, and also Don't Treat Me Like a Dog. And we had the Paul Butterfield Blues Band first up, Shake Your Money Maker. And I got my mojo working with Elvin Bishop and also Mike Bloomfield on guitar on that particular track. Got my mojo working. That was Sam Lay on the vocals, and he's the drummer for the Paul Butterfield Blues Band. Time is flying today. It's already coming up to 3:45, and I'm out of here in a bit over 15 minutes. Before I go, though, I just want to let you know about the Kandos IGA three-day specials starting Friday, the 7th of August, to Sunday, the 9th of August. So that's today until Sunday. 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
1: Bowel cancer is the second biggest cancer killer in Australia, but a simple screening test could save your life. So the Jodie Lee Foundation would like you to please take the test, because the more tests that are taken, the less we'll see of bowel cancer. Talk to your GP today.

0: following reports from the ABC that some labels did not match independent scientific testing. Andrew Lee says the ACCC has done a lot of work in the name of transparency for Australian consumers.
1: The ACCC has shown a strong willingness to enforce Australia's consumer laws in the interest of Australian consumers. Australians shouldn't be duped by misleading labels. Australians should be able to walk into a store and know that what it says on the tin is accurate. I commend the ACCC in taking this important investigatory action.
0: A new miners' memorial will be constructed in Queensland's Mount Isa. It will honour the 150 miners who lost their lives on the job. The project will be jointly funded between the state government, Glencore, and Mount Isa City Council. And looking at the national forecast, a cold front will bring cool, wintry conditions to much of the country, in particular for South Australia today. The Bureau of Meteorology's David Crock has the details for the weekend.
2: Looking at the national map, the main feature is this strong cold front, which will sweep across southern Western Australia during Saturday, bringing rain, thunderstorms, small hail, strong winds and large swell there. A windy day for the southeastern states as well, with showers and rain across much of South Australia and reaching Victoria and northern Tasmania later. Meanwhile, in the north, it's another classic dry season day.
0: And taking a look at sport, Sydney ruckman Brodie Grundy will miss the Swans clash with Port Adelaide following the birth of his first child. Grundy, who's played 19 games this year with little support in the ruck, will be on parental leave during tomorrow's match at the SCG. His absence has created an opening for ruckman Will Green to make his debut almost 3 years after he was drafted. Meantime, tonight, the Brisbane Lions will battle Hawthorn.
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0: 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Arrive from 3:30 to relax around fire pits, meet fellow music lovers and soak up one of the region's spectacular sunsets over pagodas before enjoying an arvo, an evening of exceptional live music. 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

0: and Mount Isa City Council. And looking at the national forecast, a cold front will bring cool, wintry conditions to much of the country, in particular for South Australia today. The Bureau of Meteorology's David Croc has the details for the weekend.
1: Looking at the national map, the main feature is this strong cold front, which will sweep across southern Western Australia during Saturday, bringing rain, thunderstorms, small hail, strong winds and large swell there. A windy day for the southeastern states as well, with showers and rain across much of South Australia and reaching Victoria and northern Tasmania later. Meanwhile, in the north, it's another classic dry season day.
0: And taking a look at sport, Sydney ruckman Brodie Grundy will miss the Swans clash with Port Adelaide following the birth of his first child. Grundy, who's played 19 games this year with little support in the ruck, will be on parental leave during tomorrow's match at the SCG. His absence has created an opening for ruckman Will Green to make his debut almost 3 years after he was drafted. Meantime, tonight the Brisbane Lions will battle Hawthorn.
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5: In the forecast the rest of Friday, clear light winds. That's it there for now. And for tomorrow, Saturday, the 8th of August, mostly sunny areas of frost and a chance of fog in the morning, light winds, overnight temperatures falling between minus 3 and 2 above 0, with daytime temperatures reaching between 13 and 18. And if you're going places, we're going to Bathurst tonight, it's minus 3 tonight and 15 tomorrow. Katoomba is 1 tonight and 13 tomorrow. Liscoe, minus 3 tonight and 14 tomorrow. Mudgee's minus 3 tonight, 17 tomorrow. And Orange minus 3 tonight and 13 tomorrow. Springwood 3 tonight and 17 tomorrow. And at the moment on Ags 7, you can't, it says it's 12 degrees.

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Evening, folks, you're on KRRFM 98.7. You're with yours for Friday Night Country, right up till 10 o'clock. There we had Graham Roger there, Beyond the Dream. There was 20, I think it's something like that down there, I'm not too sure about that one. It Only Hurts When I Breathe, and Keith Jemison, Boots and Spurs. And we got a community announcement, Rolston Markets, held on the second Saturday of every month at the Morley Hall, Louis Street, Rolston. Next market day will be Saturday the 8th of August from 9 a.m. to 1 p.m. Market has many stalls. Come and browse the exclusive range of the region has to offer, and associated and looking for more stallholders. 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Or you can email julzhorn number 2 at gmail.com. 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
1: 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And there we are, Chad Morgan, You're Getting Old Sons, Sarasura, Whistle As You Go, and Stan Costa, Traveling My Own Track.

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And the time is longer, 20 minutes to 7.

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There we have Sharon Hislop there, I'll Fly Away, Cole Hardy, E.G. Lubbin, and Lenny Tello, Silver Wings.

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Yeah, you're on KFM 98.7. There we stand, Willow there. Sleepy old gun, he does. Something like that. And Mary Snyder, Rockaboy Yodel, and Brian Letton with Legendary Stockman Ride.

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Little boy, you seem to wake up earlier every morning. Come running from your bed to meet the day. With a pair of sleepy eyes that would have slept a little longer. And a thousand urgent things you have to say. And the morning passes quickly in the springtime. And the springtime brings such fascinating game. Puppy dogs and chocolate frogs and fishing lines. Pretending that you didn't hear your mother call your name. Shiny boy, your lunch is gone, cold here on the table. You have to eat these things to make you grow. And I know you're only scared that you'll be missing out on something. But even busy people have to eat, you know. And the afternoon goes quickly when there's good times. And there's good times in the garden every day.

0: Danny boy, those eyes of yours are looking kinda drowsy. I know you'll never want the day to end. 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And the morning passes quickly in our lifetime, and before you even notice, it's gone. So, little boy, I notice in the nice times now, 'cause I know that little boys don't stay little boys for long. Shiny boy, you seem to wake up earlier every morning, come running from your bed to meet the day, with a pair of sleepy eyes that should have slept a little longer, and a thousand urgent things you have to say.
1: Yeah, you're on KRRFM 98.7. There we are, John O'Day, Shiny Boy, and Sharon Benjamin, Daddy's Hotel, and Wayne Orsborough, China Doll. And the time is 10 minutes past 7. And we get a community announcement. Jed and Trudy Hinch and Rob Walters will be at the Ilford Hall, Ilford Road there. They come along for a great afternoon of country music at the Ilford Hall on Sunday, the 16th of August. The show starts at 1 p.m. There's $20 per person. Tickets are available at the door. And sausage sizzle at 12 noon for $5. 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

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You're with George for Friday Night Country, right up till 10 o'clock. There with John Denver there, Sweet Melinda, Johnny Greenwood, the singing transport man, and John Lloyd, Blue Eyes Crying in the Rain.

Yeah, you're on KRRFM 98.7, and the time is 7:30. And there we have Slim Dusty, Who Wants Moss, Terry and Jenny, Bennett, the Swagman, and Clancy, Life Like a Rodeo. 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

reminiscing. You know what, though? Yeah. That it was really something, that first Christmas we spent together. What a beautiful card you gave me. 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And to find that wonderful poem.

Joseph Ray.

Yeah, you're on KRRFM 98.7. There we had Wolf Carter, An Old Christmas Card, Faith Hill, If I Should Fall Behind, and Patsy Rigger, Why Must the Ending Be Sad?

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Could use a new saddle, but my Jeep needs repairs, and bank accounts in such a hell of a state.

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Things are tough on the circuit again. 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

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Not much profit to show for all the busters I've had, but I've top scored at some of the best. The sweet fruits of victory I've often enjoyed, but best get used to the taste of defeat.

Yeah, you're on KRRFM 98.7. There we are, Kylie Adams Collier, memories of my old hometown. Slim Dusty, not much to show. Brendan Duncan there all the time. And the time is 8:08, and you're with George for Friday Night Country, right up till 10 o'clock.

0: 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He's my brother.
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Hey, you're on KRRFM 98.7. You're with George for Friday Night Country, right up till 10 o'clock. And the time is 10 past 8 already. And there we had Lee Kernighan there, Leave Him in the Long Yard, Show Pony Express, Samantha Belli and Ray Bradley there. There's a bridal hanging on the wall, Cole Edmonds and April Moon, and Brett Dallas, Life Turned Her That Way, and Brian Letton, He Ain't Heavy, He's My Brother. And we get a community announcement, coffee cars and boot sale at the Mudgee Railway Station from 8 a.m. to 11 a.m. on the third Sunday of the month, run by the Cudgegong Valley Pioneer Vehicle Club. 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

Here on KRRFM 98.7, there we had Shazaloo there, Fernando. Then we had Laptop Lover, Kaza Ray with Heart there. And Noel Parlane rocking over River.

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There we had Sharon Lane there. Hello, Danny Mack there. You don't have very far to go. And Slim Dusty Ghosts of the Golden Mile.

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You're on KRRFM 98.7. You're with George of Friday Night Country right up till 10 o'clock. There we are, James Stafford there. I've enjoyed as much as this as I can stand. Buddy Williams, Namajira Sleeps, and Zeta Burns, Call of the Rangers.

0: but gee, that's nothing. There's nothing to beat them old bush songs that you sing. They've got the beat I like.
1: Yes, they're the ones I like best too, Shorty. You know, Australia's folk songs are really typical of our great outback. Most of them aren't sung fast with slick-sounding words, but slowly and rhythmically. Perhaps they were first sung at the sound of clashing shears in a shearing shed, or around the campfire to tell a story after a long, tiring day riding after sheep or cattle. And it's one of those old story songs I'm going to sing for you now. A real old-timer that I learned when I was just a wee fella. It's called The Tramp's Mother. So you're going to leave the old...

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The little children laughed at him as down the road he walked. At last he stopped.

Yeah, you're on KRFM 98.7. We're Sammy Kershaw there, What Am I Worth? Tex Morton, the Tramp's Mother, Phil and Chris Code there, Losing My Blues.

0: 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Arrive from 3:30 to relax around fire pits, meet fellow music lovers and soak up one of the region's spectacular sunsets over pagodas before enjoying an arvo, an evening of exceptional live music. 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

Hey, you're on KRRFM 98.7. There we had Mick James, the Desert Man there, Ding. And Tracy Davis and the Bushfires, It's Hot. And Greg Bain, What About Him? And the time get long too, 2 minutes past nine.

Yeah, you're on KOOFM 98.7. There were the coaches there, Long Train Boogie and Slim Jones, Inner Bar and Charters Towers, Evelyn Bury, When We First Fell in Love. And the time is 12 minutes past nine.

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2: 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The blues of Bessie Smith and Leadbelly. The big band sounds of Glenn Miller or Dave Brubeck. The instrumentals of Miles Davis or John Coltrane. The vocals of Louis, Ella and Frank. And the Australian sounds of Don Burrows and James Morrison. 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

takes me, and she asks me if I'm all right. I see the walls of this old age home through dim and

Yeah, you're on KRRFM 98.7, you're with George for Friday Night Country, right up till 10 o'clock. There we had three from Jed and Trudy there. They will be out at Ilford Hall on the 16th of August, on a Sunday there, so come along for a great show there. And that one there was the Old Gumtree Waltz. Then we had Battered Old Quartz and Lonely Old House. Then we had Tracy Costa, Let the Cane Fields Burn.

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1: Yeah, you're on KOOFM 98.7. There with Becky Cole there, A Better Woman, Paul McLeod, Waiting For You, and Dean Perrott, Back to the Bush Again. And the time getting long to 12 minutes to...

0: Don't miss Hat, Fitz and Cara live at Sunset on the Rocks on Saturday, the 5th of September at the beautiful Rylstone Region Community Association. 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
2: Well, that's about it there, folks. It's 5 to 10. Thanks for the phone calls, thanks for the messages and thanks for the emails. And I'll be back Sunday morning between 9 and 12 and do it over again. So bye for now.

0: memories.
1: May the wind be always at your back.
0: May your death be sweet and full of peace.
1: May the sun.
0: May your hopes
1: shine warm upon your face.
0: Last in eternity.

0: I'm obsessed. You know I'm obsessed. Anytime Nina Jirachi touches anything, it turns into gold. And it just takes you back to a space in time. Makes you feel safe. Makes you feel a little bit MSN Messenger.
1: But also yeah. With that one in particular, WannaCry was a computer virus in 2017 that caused about $15 billion worth of damage because it would like lock up everybody's files and force people to pay with cryptocurrency.
0: I remember that.
1: So
0: yeah.
1: Basically, Porter and Nina have taken the concept of a computer virus and said, what if we made the computer virus horny and needy? And this is the song that exists.
0: It's such a great concept. I'm so happy this is in the universe. And also, if you have time, go check out the visualizer. There is so much to say about the way that Nina Jirachi uses visualizers to accompany the songs. It's just another world.
1: Poppy, our producer, your thoughts?
2: Oh my God. I mean, like, honestly, like, it definitely feels very nostalgic because I did grow up listening to a lot of that kind of music, like Wave Racer, Porter Robinson, mm-hmm. that sort of stuff. So it definitely feels like very much a return to form in, and also just like, you're right about the visualizers. I remember like that All I Am visualizer and the Info Hazard one. Insane.
0: Oh, incredible.
2: Incredible. And now, she's, what a talent.
0: We don't do this very often.
1: Throughout the history of this show, there have been 13 separate occasions where a song has been so out of control, we've played it twice in a row.
0: Lana,
1: do I have your vote?
0: I think we've got to do it.
2: You have my vote.
0: Let's do it.

0: unreal. Alana just fell off her chair.
1: Do you know how intensely this affected our computers, Triana? The screens just turned off. We got the WannaCry.
0: Is this a sign? The computer screen in the studio just went completely black.

0: Do not adjust anything. We've played it twice. It was so nice. Played it twice.
1: And our system's back online.
0: We're back up.
1: Finally.
0: Yay!
1: We genuinely blacked out on the screen for about a minute there towards the end of the show. I was like, are we still on air?
0: That's what I call an immersive experience. Ninja Archie is so good that the the song actually just like GG'd our computers.
1: All right, stand by. We'll get to the news in just a sec.
2: The sound of now, support a shout out.
0: And the biggest shout out of the week goes to Andrew from Cremorne. Woo! Thank you, Andrew. When Andrew signed up to be a member here at Joy, they nominated The Sound of Now as their favourite show. We say a very big thank you to Andrew. 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And also, if you are a fan of Joy, go to joy.org.au/member and you can sign up to be a member.
1: Or do the same at your local radio station that isn't Joy. That's
0: exactly
1: fine. Whatever you
0: right.
1: feel,
0: That's
1: share
0: it.
1: The love. Share the love.
0: We also have a very special shout out for Abe from Melbourne, because we did catch up with Abe last week. We say a very big thank you for your support and ongoing support with everything that you do.
1: Yes. Huge love, Abe. All right. And hello to everyone following us on Instagram at thesoundof.now. Couple of new additions this week. Josh, Hannah, Trista is in there. Courtney, Shell, Yanni, Jared is in there. Huge shout out to all y'all. Thanks so much. Instagram at thesoundof.now. Chuck us a follow and we'll chuck your name in there next week.
2: What's happening in music right now? This is the news.
1: So we have new music from Slater with 3 Y's, which is why, of course, we have producer Poppy with us to talk us through it, our resident Slater enthusiast expert correspondent.
3: Of course. I'm very happy to be here to talk about Slater, always. I actually am going to see her this weekend in Sydney because
1: Far
3: the
1: out.
3: Tickets are 18 plus in Melbourne. And since I've been a fan since like 2020, my parents were like, we know how bad you want to go see her, so we'll take the trip to Sydney.
1: So, you know, we need voice notes. We need you to like take your phone, record some audio, and maybe be like a live reporter on the scene to give us.
3: I am vlogging the entire thing to put on my YouTube channel.
1: Perfect.
3: So you guys will get some exclusives, of course, though.
1: And we'll rip the audio from the vlog. Perfect.
3: Yay! Exactly. Well, so this new song is called Brand New Chanel's. It is coming from what she's basically decided is she's not done with this Worst Girl in America era. She wants to still experiment with the sound. She still kind of wants. She feels like she still has a lot to explore with that. And she has a song called Beat Up Chanel's, which actually turns 1 today. So happy birthday, Beat Up Chanel's. Mm. They grow up so fast. So she's basically, what she's doing is she says that she's inversing everything. So it's like all the colors are like, it used to be red and now it's like teal. And so it's also, this song is about how she got cheated on 2 days before her album dropped.
0: Whoa.
3: When she was preparing for Coachella. And her partner's actually like quite like a bit of a name in like,
0: the scene.
3: Spaces.
0: Mm.
3: And so everyone was like, whoa, like that's crazy, because they seemed really happy and really locked in. So yeah, and the music video was really heartbreaking. The music video had like a lot of references to Beat Up Chanel's. Like it had her at the shooting range. It had her with the washing line and everything. But except the clothes were white and now they're black, because obviously it's inverted.
1: Of course. Everything. There's such value in an artist kind of finding identity in their album or their project, whatever it is, and then going, okay, well, I'm still building this thing. I do need more people to understand who I am. How can we extend this? We saw it with Brat, obviously, the most obvious example. And different remixes of that. I think it's real clever from Slater. Do you want to introduce the song?
3: Of course I do. This is Brand New Chanel's from, it's called, the album's actually going to be called The Worst Man in America.
0: Oh!
3: Yeah.
1: Oh,
3: a little
1: play
3: on the cheating guy. This is Brand New Chanel's. I love this song.
1: It's The Sound of Now.

0: Brand new Chanel's dollar sign on the S. Thank you, Slater. And thank you to producer Pops for giving us a bit of background on that. Now, I tell you what, I will hear no slander on this show anymore. If anyone wants to come for us and say we don't play enough Slater, more Slater.
1: Hello to the one guy who complained about us not playing enough
0: Slater. Thank you,
1: Carlo. Hello, you're on The Sound of Now, Triana Butler and Alana Rosso with you. Now, a couple of weeks ago, you'll know we played a track from Ryan Beatty.
0: Yes.
1: Who I said at the time is a real favourite of mine.
0: Yeah.
1: He just had a new album out. It's so worth listening to. And it was off the back of that that we had a Melbourne producer who we've played on the show before we were national.
0: Yep.
1: So if you're one of our friends listening around the country on the Community Radio Network, you would not remember when we played music from Elmay. But let me introduce you. Melbourne-based artist, singer-songwriter. He's got this new track out. How did you describe this?
0: I definitely find Elmay's vocals are kind of like Sufjan Stevens with a little bit of that kind of Caroline Polachek sound in it.
1: Yeah.
0: Does that make sense?
1: He's said on his Instagram, you know, for lovers of Sufjan, which is another great shout, Ryan Beatty and also Japanese Breakfast. So
0: Japanese Breakfast.
1: I see the center of the
0: Holy Trinity.
1: No, I was going to say the... I see the center of the Venn diagram.
0: Oh,
1: all
0: yes.
1: Those artists kind of overlapping.
0: Well, that's Elmay.
1: Here it is, brand new from Elmay. This is called Already October. It's The Sound of Now.

0: Melbourne, that is Elmay with Already October, even though it's not quite October just yet. Don't adjust your watch. Look at my watch to tell me what the date was. What is wrong with me? It's The Sound of Now, Triana Butler and Alana Rosso with you. Yes, that is our actual names. And stand by, because in just a couple minutes, we've got Nicole Issa joining us, who we've been trying to track down for years.
1: So long.
0: Trying to get her on the show. She's got a new EP out. It's great. So we'll chat with her real soon. We'll get her on the Zoom.
1: We'll get her on the Zooms. But before we do, we've got another band that we want to introduce you to, Stormy Lou. Now, fun fact about Stormy Lou, we discovered them on AMRAP.
0: Yes.
1: Big shout out. And also, if you are an emerging artist and you would like to get your music played and discovered, big shout out to be on AMRAP. Now, this song is called Older. Stormy Lou is a 5-piece queer band from South Australia, from Corona Yada. We've got Mick, we've got Alex, we've got Nessie, we've got Amy, and we've got Alyssa. Now, this is huge if you're a fan of Camp Cope and you might be missing a little bit of that sound in your life. I think this is going to be right in your bag. So, we're going to give this one a play. This is Stormy Lou, Older. You're on The Sound of Now. Yeah.

0: so sick from Psycho. It is called Look Up. It's The Sound of Now. Hello, Triana and Alana with you. Make sure you got us on Instagram at thesoundof.now. Alana, this is new from Remy Wolf.
1: It's a little bit different to the Remy Wolf you might already know. When I think of Remy Wolf, I think the first song would come to mind would be like Sexy Villain or like Anthony Kiedis, like something like that, right? Now, take it down a notch, but also keep that exact same essence of Remy Wolf in it. And you've got Twiggy, brand new from Remy Wolf. This is Twiggy.

0: close.
1: This is the Sound of Now.
2: Nicole Issa is an artist we've been a fan of for a long time here on the Sound of Now. She has a brand new EP out called Bring It Back to Me, and alongside that, a YouTube series celebrating the place she grew up and the place she came to know herself. The series is called Live from the Area. It is on YouTube right now. Nicole Issa, we're going to be chatting to in a sec.
3: Hi guys! Hello! I'm so excited.
4: Finally. It's so good to like meet you guys in like online.
3: Yeah.
4: Humans, you know?
2: Well,
4: it's still... I feel like we've known each other so long through messaging that I'm just like,
2: it's still to happen in real life, but I feel like it'll get there
4: soon.
2: I tried. Okay, the worst timing. The one time that Alana and I fly to Sydney to go see, a hero of mine, I don't know if a hero of yours, but Zane Lowe was doing a talk. And literally the amazing. One day that we flew in and flew out just happened to be the day that you were like, hey guys, I'm in Melbourne. Do you want to come by and just like watch my show because I'm performing? And we had to be like, I'm so sorry.
3: No.
2: So sorry. But so good to see you. How have things been for you? Because the tour was happening. How's that going?
4: Yeah, that was really lovely. I think it was my first kind of headline tour. But the reason why I did it was for two reasons. Mostly the first reason was when I became a musician, I wanted to sing. And I found myself just behind my laptop for way too long. And I was getting so depressed. I was like, when I was said I wanted to be a musician, this is not what I meant. I was like, I just felt like I was working around. And then I was like, I miss performing. I love performing. And I love storytelling. And what a better way with, like, it was my last single, I Don't Know Myself, but like, what a better way to do that? Try and raise a bit of money for endometriosis. And just like make it not about you, because I find that like music is so egotistical and it's like, me, look at me, look at me, look at me. And I'm just like, you know what? This is my why. This is why I write music, is to like tell my story and sing to people. And my Sydney show in particular was so special because it was such an intimate crowd. And I had three people that I didn't know that came to the show. So I had three fans. So I was very, very excited by that. And I was able to just like tell the stories, and I find myself, I'm always rushing when I'm performing, so I was able to tell the stories behind every song. I was giving them details, like I name dropped who some of the songs were about. Like, it was so great, and so I had the best time, and I'm just like, I want to do it again so badly.
3: Oh my gosh. And Nicole, I have to say, simply has to go on the record. Thank you so much for everything that you were doing for the community and representing all of the things in terms of endo and just those, you know, the doctors not listening. As someone who's gone through the doctors not listening phase, I feel you. I appreciate what you're doing and the content that you're writing. And I understand it must be like so vulnerable, not only just to put it in words, not even just get up on stage and sing about all these topics as well. How does it feel being vulnerable in front of a crowd, especially now, you know, as you're saying, you're getting new fans coming in and they're probably from that community as well. How are you finding that when you're performing?
4: Thank you so much. That is so sweet. I think for me, when I'm writing songs, and particularly songs like that and like songs that are so vulnerable, I write them because I can't actually say them out loud. And it's like, I've been through all these different things and I'm trying to process how all these little pieces of the puzzle have come together into this massive thing, and just being overwhelmed. Like I remember even kind of reflecting on that song and being like, I'm talking about body image here. I'm talking about medical neglect. I'm talking about, you know, how the world is profiting off us being in pain. I'm talking about how we're being dismissed. We're talking about misogyny in healthcare. And then like, it's so many deep topics and trying to fit that all in, but it's because I couldn't process it. And so like performing it out and having people actually come up to me and be like, I went through the same thing. Like, thank you so much for talking about it. I'm like, oh my gosh. Cause when I was diagnosed, the only person I knew was my sister, and she was the one who pushed me. So I was like so many people. And then I found out some family members had some issues, and I've heard about other people had infertility struggles because of it. And I just didn't know. And so it's, even though it's so vulnerable of being like, hey, let's talk about periods, but it's just so important because, again, it challenges those ideas. And I remember first explaining, like, for example, like to my dad or my family that I'm talking about this, everyone automatically is like, oh, really? Like, oh, and it's like, yeah, because society's made us feel that way. You know, we need to talk about these things and make it normal, because then that's the only time when more funding is going to go into those things. That's when people are actually going to, if someone says, hey, I can't come into work because I've got my period and I'm in pain, they're going to take that seriously, you know? And so, Yeah, so it feels really special. And I think the fact that it's been able, other people have related to it, has made me feel heard and seen, because the amount of times I gaslit myself throughout that process was crazy. Well, and also shout out to my sister, because if it wasn't for her, like, I would have still been struggling.
2: Well, I think the thing about what you're talking about there in particular as well is that so much of it is rooted in shame. And in not wanting to tell anyone and being embarrassed to tell people, right? And into you, who as a performer has to very deliberately face and defeat that shame, not just to, you know, perform because it can be vulnerable and scary getting your music out there, but when you decide that you're going to address that, that is a very specific battle that you are facing up to there.
4: No, 100%, 100%. And look, it does feel a bit uncomfortable and weird sometimes, but I guess that's how the shame moves through the body and things can be normalized, is like you need to feel that bit of uncomfortability for change. Funny enough, I actually explained to some of the young people that I mentor, it's like, yes, there's, okay, don't get me wrong, I'm never going to push you to a point of like you're going to be so uncomfortable, but you have to be a little bit uncomfortable to grow and to get better at things. It's the same kind of concept of this, I guess.
3: 100% it is. And I guess, you know, with that as well, talking about performing and pre-show rituals, you give me the impression you've got some pretty like regimented pre-show rituals before you go perform. Can you talk to us about that?
4: Nah, bro, I'm chaotic as hell. I'm like, oh, that's my game.
3: Well, that's not the vibe you're giving. You're giving like, we are on the dot, we are doing this, we are like getting together for a huddle. So there you go.
4: Thanks. I really appreciate that. That's my really good masking on my part. I do... I am so like, I try and be very particular about like, okay, I need to remember the small things, because that when I'm really stressed or I'm really nervous, my attention to detail really goes. But like my like small things like my capo or like a specific lead or something like that, like, oh my gosh, the day of my show in Sydney, I literally could not find my capo, and I was like, so I've got like 5 musician friends here as a capo in their car.
3: Oh no.
2: All right, well, let's have a listen to this song now from Nicole Issa. This is called I Don't Know Myself. It is off of the debut EP, Bring It Back to Me, which is out now. Stick with us. Nicole Issa is staying with us. You're on The Sound Now.

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1: Triana Butler and Alana Rosso with you, and we are chatting with Nicole Issa out of, are we still saying out of Western Sydney, out of the area?
2: Yeah, man, I'm in Bankstown, man.
3: Bankstown, like the area? Tell us why it's called the area. As people that are uninitiated, why is Bankstown
2: totally.
3: The area?
2: So the area is like a colloquial term for Western Sydney, and it's used like, originally it was used as a bit of like a, with negative connotations. So it was a bit of like, oh, you're from the area. Like, you know, you means you're rough. You means you come from an immigrant background. It means you probably, I don't know, some of your cousins are in gangs. Like, it was always this like really bad thing of coming from the area. But I love the area. The area is the best. It's got the best food. It's got the best people. Like, I feel so at home here. That's why sometimes I'm like, I need to get out of the area because it's become my personality. But I literally love it here.
1: But I feel like there's so much, in particular music at the moment, that's coming out of Western Sydney, that if it were not for the structures that are in place in, as we're calling it, the area, you know, it would not be the same. It wouldn't have the same kind of heart to it.
2: Totally. Like, even the underground scene, the underground live music scene, the amount of people that I've because I kind of say I'm a bit in the intersection where I kind of see how, like, I guess policies and, you know, the inner city and how they're doing live music. And then I've had creators come up to me like, oh, I want to go back down there and see what's going on over there. Like, oh my gosh. I'm like, yeah, but like 5 years ago, you wouldn't even catch a train to come here. Like, you know, like, you hated it, you know? So it's really, like, all the underground scenes are really awesome. There's also beautiful arts groups. Like, the arts in Western Sydney is just incredible. We're the largest poetry slam in the Southern Hemisphere in Western Sydney.
3: Yes.
2: We also have, it's a Bankstown Poetry Slam. It's the best. Shout out to them. They're amazing. About, like, 300 people run through the doors of Bankstown every single month, and they've been doing that for years.
3: Wow.
2: You know, there's so much stuff going out, particularly, like, Parramatta Way, Mount Druitt Way. Parramatta Lanes is probably one of my favorite festivals that is currently going on right now. Some of the best music creation I've ever seen at that festival. And there's just this such awesome things here. And my banh mi's are $7.
1: That's
3: off.
1: It.
3: I win. What a flex.
1: Yo, so I spent a little bit of time in Auburn, which I guess
2: yeah,
1: is...
2: Yeah, it's me.
1: Right? I mean, without doxing yourself, right? But, like, the community is unreal and the food is really, really good. And
2: yeah,
1: people are just, like, stoked to have you there. And it's a really, really cool place to be. So mad props for representing the area so proudly. I know you've got this new series called Live from the Area on YouTube. Mm-hmm. And that kind of... pride in your home, your home area. that pride.
2: I grew up.
1: Yeah, exactly. Tell us a little bit about it. Yeah. People who haven't seen the YouTube series you've been doing.
2: So Live from the Area is a series that I started where the singles from the EP, I perform them in places that really matter to me that are in the area. So the first one I filmed at my Deita and Jiddu's house, which is my grandparents' house. That place is literally like, I feel like I'm more home there than I am in my home here. My grandparents mean a lot to me. And that place, the way that my granddad was able to build, like, literally, I always say that he built an empire out of a suitcase, because he literally came here with a suitcase and was able to build this gorgeous family and, you know, live, I guess, the Australian dream. You know, he wasn't able to feed his family back home. He was an agriculture worker. And so to come here and then see, one of the things before he passed away is that, like, whenever all the nurses and stuff would come in, he'd be like, I have 16 grandchildren, and this one went to university, and this one went to university. And he just was so passionate about all his grandkids getting an education. I remember, like, when I discovered that some people actually don't go to uni, I was so confused, because my granddad had put it in my head that you have to go to uni. So that was the first one, the Live from the Area. And then the second one I did at the local pools, which is now a park. But there's a little cute little story for that. I won't ruin it. So go check that one out. And then the one that I recently put out is at the local hairdresser, literally my local hairdresser, where, because the song is about body image and talked a little bit about my journey with body image in relation to my hair, as opposed to, what I was talking about in the song, just another section of that song. But it was really, the whole idea around it was to try and humanize the people from the area, the places from the area, and the stories from the area. Because a lot of our media, even now, like, you could turn on the news and you can see the language that is being used when describing not only the people from the Sydney area, but also the actual area. Like, I remember someone from a news platform that I'm not going to just, I'm not going to name and shame, without knowing that I was from Western Sydney, was like, oh, thank God for Western Sydney, otherwise we'd have no news stories. Oh. And it was like, ooh, but the thing is that, funny enough, the same things do happen out in different parts of the of Sydney, but because there is a lower socioeconomic status, because there are more immigrants or certain points where there are, where immigrants have come and lived together, they've just villainized the communities. And so, and they've villainized, even one thing I'm really passionate about is particularly like our young boys. And I find that they villainize a lot of our boys. And when you villainize young boys, they try and reclaim that power by being what they describe. And so it's really, it's like the most beautiful men that I know are from the area. The most beautiful humans that I know are from here. And I just really wanted to humanize that, particularly because the whole EP is about bringing it back to myself. Where I'm from is a large part of myself. And I tried to run from that for years. Like, I never told anyone I was from Western Sydney, and I dyed my hair blonde. I told everyone I was from the Inner West. I was a folk girl from the Inner West.
3: What?
2: And so coming back to my, oh my gosh, I have a photo somewhere. It's so bad. But, so embarrassing. But I really tried to come back to them and be like, no, this thing, this place has shaped me. Our stories have shaped me. And that's why I thought it was a great way to kind of put alongside the EP.
1: Now, you don't have to share that photo, but just know that if you send it to us,
3: it's gone on the gram.
1: Wait, say that.
3: I said that.
1: I mean, it can, but sure. We are chatting with Nicole Issa. The debut EP is out now. It is called Bring It Back to Me. Congratulations. I mean, it is a lot of work putting out one song on its own, right? But putting out a body of work and having a cohesive thought amongst all of it, it is no mean feat, and especially in this economy in which we live. So huge congratulations.
2: You're telling me.
1: Yeah, exactly. What do you what do you want people, aside from, you know, the Western Sydney of it all, what do you think people will take away from hearing this EP?
2: The EP really tries to go on a journey. The way that I'd like to describe it is that it's a kind of a coming of age, but the one that you kind of have in your 20s, like the one of like your first breakup, you're discovering who you are, you're learning about, you know, things you've learned, your frontal lobe develops, like, you know, like all these different things. And so that's why there's this kind of journey. Obviously, I love to write a good heartbreak song. So it kind of starts off in that world. And then it kind of goes through experience. And I feel like the point is like, I don't know myself as well. It's the lowest point of like, okay, there's a bit of loss. She's lost here. And trying to address some of those things that did happen to my 20s. And then it kind of ends on Bring It Back to Me, which is a really special song about returning to who you are and why you do what you do and doing everything. And the way I like to describe it is like, I do everything I do today for my five-year-old self, for the five-year-old girl who was in her room with her hairbrush being like, I just want to sing and I don't know how to do it. And to be like, no, girl, you kept dreaming, even though you got in trouble for dreaming in the back of the classroom, like you kept dreaming, you kept at your thing, and you're doing it for that. So especially when we find, like, particularly in this economy, you're like, oh my gosh, is this going to make money? Is this going to do this? Am I making the right moves? Am I going to be able to buy a house? All these different things. It's like, okay, let's calm down this noise and remember your why. And if you keep aligning with that why, you're going to be able to get to where you are. And I think when I want people to listen to this EP, I really hope, particularly that last song, they're able to take this sense of like, no, I'm unapologetically myself. It's literally like releasing your inhibitions. Like, feel the rain on your skin, but like,
3: okay, 2025.
2: Literally, I was like, for 2026, Nicole is the virgin.
3: Oh my gosh, that is.
2: Just release all that stuff.
3: Oh my gosh.
2: And just remember, like, that return to who you are. You know, I've been told for years, I'm so loud, I'm so chaotic, I'm all these things, but these things are actually the best parts of myself, and I wouldn't be able to, people wouldn't have the best parts of myself if it wasn't for those things. And just kind of realigning to who you are, I feel like I'm not 100% there yet, but I'm a lot closer than I was when I first started writing this EP. And that is something that particularly, like, I find a lot of artists need to remember, that like, no, okay, you might be on a different path, but this, just align with your why and you'll get there.
3: So which song off the EP do you think your five-year-old self would resonate with the most?
2: I think Bring It Back to Me, because it's the poppiest, and I was a pop girl and I wanted to be Hilary Duff and Lizzie
3: McGuire. Oh, girlies.
2: Yeah.
3: Well, Triana, should we play it?
1: Yeah, let's do that. And quickly, are you going to the Hilary Duff show that's coming up?
2: Oh my gosh, I did not get a ticket. No. I'm so annoyed. I sold out. I was like, I'm sure no one's going to buy it because low-key, I'm not really a fan of the new music. But I was like, no one's going to buy it. And the next minute, like, it was my first album that I ever bought. Like,
1: really?
2: So oh I'll have to get my connections to try and get a little bit of a resale moment. But I'm going to make it, I promise.
1: All right, let's hear this track right now from Nicole Eastard. This is Bring It Back To Me. You're on The Sounder now.

0: You're on The Sound of Now with Triana and Alana and special guest this week, Nicole Issa, who's joining us all the way from Western Sydney.
1: From the area, as we now know.
2: Yeah, the area.
0: Nicole, thank you so much for joining us today, Nicole Issa.
2: Thank you.
0: And go check out that EP. It is called Bring It Back to Me.
1: Yeah, where can people find you, Nicole?
2: I'm on all the stuff. I'm on the Instagram, Nicole_Issa. I'm on the TikTok. If you like my music, please send me a message. I like to do live market research and tell me what you like and what you do. I'm a Leo and it's currently Leo season, so I need people to tell me they like my stuff, please. Thank you.
0: We've had a lot of artists shout out their social media. We've never had an artist shout out live market research followed by their star sign.
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the last couple of songs in the order they were played. We had Employee of the Month from The Magpie Swoop. That's the performing name of young musician Brendan Boney, and he is based on the mid-New South Wales coast. And that was followed by Charlie Needs Braces, a wonderful duo made up of Charlie Woods and her sister Mary Woods. And the song we heard from Charlie Needs Braces was Fantastically Crooked. And it's a song about Charlie's teeth. You're listening to the First Australian Music Hour. If you like this program and want to have a on-demand listen, you can do that through the internet platform of Mixcloud. I have a song now from Yorta Yorta Man, Benny Walker. This is, Benny Walker's got a great history in the music industry. He's performed alongside Archie Roach, Alex Lloyd, Blue King Brown, Tim Rogers, just to name a few. This is from his 2017 EP, Undercover. This is Benny Walker and Ghost.

an excellent new project from a husband and wife team out of the Bay Area, which is the new jangly pop domain, I have to say. Kenneth and Erica Calderon Turner, who initially were creating hardcore music, but have been swayed in such a perfect way to the sounds of jangly C86 style pop rock, and they're going under the name The Shoots, and this is their debut EP that's dropped, self-titled, and it's absolutely teeming with ripper tracks that again have that sort of Scottish indie pop feel to it. I played through the track Scraping the Last Bits of Light, which is the opening track from their

definitely love the sound of Cootie Catcher. They're a lot of fun. That one from the brand new album, Something We All Got, is called Quarter Note Rock. And they released quite a few EPs and sort of demos and what have you on their Bandcamp site. Check it out by all means. Played for you the track Words Mean Less from Cootie Catcher. You tuned to Chimes, heard right across the country, thanks to the Community Radio Network. And of course, first heard on the mighty 2SER in Sydney. A longer, more languid couple of tracks from two groups that bring beauty and power together in a really special way. Movie Tone, one of my favourite UK, I guess you'd say they're a bridge between slowcore and post-rock, even bringing in elements of samba at times. Just gorgeous work. Their earlier work was a bit fuzzier and noisier, but they became more and more mellow as time went on, with songwriter Kate Wright alongside Rachel Brooke. And such an influential group too. I'm going to play something from one of their latter albums, Snow Is Falling. And that gives way to an absolutely classic rendition of Yoko Ono's Listen, the Snow Is Falling from the mighty Galaxy 500. Sit back and enjoy this set. It's a bit longer than usual, but it's gorgeous.

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2: And a very good morning to you, listeners. It's Pete in the chair this morning, and a very nippy, frosty morning. Took me a while to defrost the car, so I'm a few minutes behind. But 12 minutes after 6 at the moment, and mostly sunny today after the frost and the fog lifts, and light winds, daytime temperatures heading for a top of 18 degrees. For tomorrow, the 9th of August, cloudy with a very high chance of rain. Winds north to northeasterly up to 30 kilometres an hour and 15 degrees. For Monday, cloudy with a very high chance of rain in the morning. Snow falling above 1,100 metres. Winds northerly up to 35 kilometres an hour and 14 degrees. And for Tuesday, cloudy with a medium chance of showers. Winds westerly 25 to 35 kilometres an hour and 16 degrees. So winter has finally arrived. Not so much fog around this morning, but a lot of frost and a crystal clear sky with beautiful stars scattered right across the heavens. It looks fantastic. It's time to get into the music, and a big thank you to Julie Reynolds for her fabulous brekkie show on the Community Radio Network. She always does a good job. Here's Alan Parsons Project and Sirius and Eye in the Sky.

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David Bowie and Life on Mars, question mark, from his album Hunky Dory, with a little bit of tones of 2001, Space Odyssey theme, also Sprach Zarathustra, which was written by Richard Strauss.

could ever forget. 2001, A Space Odyssey, amazing film with a great soundtrack and groundbreaking photography of those space stations and modules locking in and the moon and all that sort of stuff. And who could forget that computer howl? Shut the doors. It's 4.5 degrees outside right now, and 27 minutes after six is Mother Goose from their second album, Don't Believe in Fairy Tales. This is Alice. It's Up to You.

0: Mother Goose. Atlas, it's up to you.
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0: Bob Seger and Main Street from his Night Moves album. What a great record. It is 4.5 degrees in Kandos and 24 minutes before 7 o'clock. Here's Cold Chisel from their double live set, Swing Shift, and One Long Day.
1: We'd like to get a friend up. David Blake nearly cut his hand off the other day, but he thought he'd come up and play anyway. David Blake on harmonica. Song off the first album.

Jizzle live and Swing Shift Shifts. What a great double live set from their Youth in Asia tour. That's right. And set fire to the town. And their song One Long Day, as Jimmy said on their first album, first came out. But I think the live version really does it justice, more justice than the recorded studio live. Just beat studio sometimes. And I remember going to see Cold Chisel quite a lot when they were doing that tour. I think I saw them 5 times in about 5 weeks. And walking back home from the station because one didn't drive after seeing a band in those days, after having a couple of bevvies. But walking home, it was a long, long walk home from the station. And singing that song, probably at the top of my lungs. What a great, great memory. It's 13 minutes before 7 o'clock. Here's Yes from their album Going for the One. This is Wondrous Stories.

0: Fabulous classic, yes. Wondrous Stories from their album Going for the One. It is 10 minutes before 7 o'clock. 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
0: Good on you, Meg, our very own Meg, who does the Tuesday midday to three show right here on your station, KRRFM. And the second Sunset on the Rocks show she's organising for out there at the Cox's Creek Road Community Centre, the Rylestone Region Community Association. It's a beautiful venue. I went out to the first one with Terry and Marie, and we had a wonderful time with local acts and then the headliner from Newcastle, and it's just a really nice venue. So coming up on the 5th of September, and it starts at 4 p.m, and it's only about quarter of an hour out of Rylestone, I suppose, down the road the airfield's on, Cox's Creek Road. And there's a local Muso fire pit stage at 4 p.m. with Linda Jackson, backdrop, Brent and Carolyn from around here, our very own Brent and Carolyn, Oscar Sander and David Vladis, my good mate David Vladis is going to do a set, and Oscar and Meg. So tons of local acts, plus at 6:30, two sets indoors from Hat Fitz and Cara, who have been around for a long time and internationally renowned. I remember seeing them at Byron Bay Blues Fest a few years back, and they were excellent. And the dinner is just delish. Beef stew or vegetable stew and rice without gluten or dairy. And the lovely ladies out there at the Rylestone Region Community Association put the food together and make it all happen, along with Meg and a whole bunch of amazing helpers. And you can get cash tickets, if you prefer cash, at Dave and Cole's excellent Rylestone Retro Records. And tickets and info are available at the website musichunter.events. And it's $60 for general tickets if you're a KRR or member of the Rylestone Region Community Association, just $55. If you're under 18, so I just miss out, $45, and there is a limited bar. It's $10 if you want to camp out there. You can BYO as well. There's light nibblies provided, fire pits, and the ticket includes that yummy dinner. And if it's anything as good as the last one, it'll be highly worth attending. So excellent show on the 5th of September from 4 p.m. Good on you, Meg, for organising another great local gig. Here's Richard Clapton.

0: the bank.
1: The campaign is part of a national movement empowering young Aboriginal and Torres Strait Islander health workers to stand up against the commercial tobacco industry. The winners of all six categories of the awards will be unveiled at a ceremony in Darwin tonight. The contents of a 162-year-old bottle of Guinness recovered from a shipwreck off the southeast coast of England are being analysed to see if they could still be drinkable. The bottle was discovered by a Belgian underwater photographer near the port of Dover late last year. Sport, and in the NRL, the Roosters have come from behind to down the Bulldogs by 20 points to 18. Sydney now sit at the top of the ladder with Penrith, who lost to the Warriors by 16 points in Auckland.
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1: Thank you, Kira Lee, and a big thank you to all of our sponsors that have kept us on the air all these years, and all of our wonderful volunteers, committees and technical experts. It's 7:05, and mostly sunny today. You've got Pete on the Brekkie Show. Some frost this morning, but looks like a gorgeous day ahead of us. 18 degrees, the maximum forecast temperature. And for tomorrow, cloudy with a very high chance of rain. Winds north to northeasterly up to 30 kilometres an hour and 15 degrees. Monday, cloudy with a very high chance of rain in the morning. Snow above 1,100 metres. Wonderful volunteers, committees and technical experts. It's 7:05, and mostly sunny today. You've got Pete on the Brekkie Show. Some frost this morning, but looks like a gorgeous day ahead of us. 18 degrees, the maximum forecast temperature. And for tomorrow, cloudy with a very high chance of rain.

0: showers, winds westerly up to 35 kilometres an hour and 16 degrees. Time for the community notice board. Don't forget the markets are on this morning in Ralston at the Memorial Hall, and they kick off around 9 o'clock, go right through till about 1. And always excellent markets. There are a bunch of amazing things on offer, including, lots and lots of goodies. So get on down there. I was looking for the list of goodies, but there's tons of great things there for everybody. And you can, if you wanted to book a site, you can give Julie a call on 0458 129 704, or you can email juleshorn2@gmail.com. That's juleshorn2@gmail.com. They're on the second Saturday of every month. Today is the second Saturday, being the 8th of August. They're on from 9 a.m. till 1 p.m. Lots and lots of stalls, lots of great products that the region has on offer. And they're on this morning in Ralston at the Memorial Hall, so get on down there.
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0: The Kandos Ryleston Men's Shed is open every Wednesday and Thursday from 9 a.m. to 12 midday. 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
0: Ryleston Hospital Auxiliary Meetings are held on the second Friday of each month at 10 a.m.
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0: The Wallamai Singers meet at 6 p.m. on Tuesdays during school term at St Dominic's Church Hall in Kandos.
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0: That was John Paul Young, and unusually for him, not written or produced by Harry Vander and George Young, but that was Soldier of Fortune, and that was for my good mate Noel, who does an excellent show on a Tuesday night.
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Daryl Cotton and Same Old Girl. Great singer, Daryl Cotton, and sang with the Zoot on that fantastic cover of a Beatles song, Eleanor Rigby, and turning it into their own. And one of the best covers of a Beatles song ever, I reckon. And sang with Russell Morris and Jim Keys. They toured as Cotton, Keys and Morris and did all of those great hits from The Masters, Apprentices, The Zoot, and Russell Morris. And excellent, excellent lineup. It is 4 degrees in Candice, 23 minutes after 7 o'clock. Here's another Australian band, Healing Force, and their one and only hit. They were only together for about a year and put out this single, Golden Miles.

0: Aussie band Healing Force and their one and only single Golden Miles. What a gem of a tune. It is 27 minutes after 7 o'clock.
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Oh, fantastic Aussie band, the Choir Boys, Mark Gable on vocals there, along with Ian Holm, Lindsay Herbert and Brett Williams. And they're actually playing in Springwood tonight at the Blue Mountain Theatre, and a beautiful venue down there at Springwood in the Blue Mountains. And they're on tonight. So if you would love Oz rock, go and see the Choir Boys. You will not be disappointed. That was Struggle Town from their fabulous album, Big Bad Noise. But the only song you hear from the Choir Boys on commercial radio usually is Run to Paradise, but they've got so many other good songs, including that one there we just heard. Boys Will Be Boys, of course. Gasoline, Big Bad Noise, great band. On tonight in Springwood, so do yourself a favour. Start the trip about now. Nah, it's not that bad to get to Springwood. It's time for a band from Tasmania. That's right, Tasmania. Heading to Tasmania later this year with my girls, and I've only sort of flown in and flown out one day for work, which was a bit of a drag, but looking forward to just a few days spinning around the Apple Isle. Is The Innocents, and they were from Tasmania, and they had a single produced by Jimmy Manzi, who was a bass player for Old 55, that fabulous band managed by Glenn A. Baker, who just passed away this week. Aged just 74, the rock brain of the universe, three times on the BBC. Our very own Glenn A. Yeah, rest in peace, Glenn. And met him a couple of times, and really nice bloke, and just so passionate about his music. And he managed Old 55. That's not this band, but the bass player from Old 55, Jimmy Manzi, produced this band. The Innocents were their one and only single, I think, from memory, and Sooner or Later.

Sooner or Later, the one and only single for The Innocents, fantastic Aussie band from Tassie. Now, Samantha is coming very, very soon. It'll be here in September. And there's an exhibition down at the Way Out Art Space on now. It's absolutely free to get in and a fantastic display of local artists. And you get handed a sheet as you go in and or pick up a sheet. And it's got the name of the artists and their works. And you look at the names and you think, hang on, I know this person. I know this person. I didn't know they did that sort of beautiful art. Well, do yourself a favour, as Molly used to say, and get down to 71 Angus Avenue in Candos. They're open again today, I think, from 10 till, well, there's Arvo. And highly recommend it. And there's a bunch of amazing works from local artists from the mid and central west with a focus on artists from Candos and Ralston. Entry to the exhibition is absolutely free. It's on today again. It's Samantha in Angus Avenue, number 71, the Way Out Art Space. And if you'd like further information, you can contact Alex Wisser on 0413-555-860. 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Or you can email awisser, A-W-I-S-S-E-R, at samantha.com.au. Keeping you in touch with our community. Samantha 26, just around the corner. 2 years since the last one. I can't believe it. Goes so quickly, doesn't it? Here's Ted Murray and his gang, the TMG, Ted Murray Gang, doing a revival of an old, I think it was 1930s or 1940s song called Darktown Strutter's Ball.

Ted Murray Gang doing a great version of the Darktown Strutters Ball. Originally came out in 1916. I thought it was in the 30s. 1916 from the original Dixieland Jazz Band, written by Shelton Brooks and covered by people like Fats Domino and Ella Fitzgerald. It is 4 degrees in Candos. You are on KRRFM with Pete.

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Good on you, Dave. Dave will be in after me this morning at 9 with his terrific show. And we were talking yesterday, Dave and I, about radio and the buzz we still get out of doing a radio program. And he was telling me about the first program he ever did and that great picture in the record shop there of he and Cosmos and Roger Heap putting up the antenna for KRR all those years ago. And thanks to all those pioneers of this radio station that have kept the show on the road, Brian and Brent and so many over the years, for their passion for radio and keeping the dream alive. And Dave still doing the program every second Saturday morning. And Dave was telling me that he came in and Brian showed him the ropes on the panel here, and then the first record he put on was that theme song that he still has these days, More Than a Feeling by Boston. Good on you, Dave. Great to hear. And Dave's got an excellent feature album coming up this morning too, so don't miss it. Do yourself a favour and tune in to Dave Innes' wonderful program from 9 till midday. Here's Ice House. We Can Get Together.

0: You can buckle my shoes, you can pick up my sticks, you can open that door. Ice House, and we can get together.
1: Over 16,500 New South Wales police are out there. And police vehicles can enforce the road rules anywhere, anytime. So if you drink and drive, speed, don't wear a seatbelt, or hold your phone while driving, you can stop it

Bernie Lynch and Grey's Knights, all the way from Perth, Eurogliders. Coming up to 8 o'clock, let's go up there with the Hoodoo Gurus, another Perth band, Come Any

0: Udugurus, come anytime. If you can't make up your mind, we could make it up together. It's coming up to 8 o'clock news time, listeners, and then we're back with some more great music after the news.
1: Good morning, I'm David Cameron. Thailand's Prime Minister has promised to introduce a new firearms control law after a school shooting in which a teenage boy killed 7 people before taking his own life. Police say the 14-year-old killed 2 of his grandparents before moving to the school where he shot 5 teachers dead. The Prime Minister, Anutun Chanwirakun, says the shooter's actions suggested he'd been under stress.
2: This is violence. But it is not caused by criminals. It is caused by an individual who carried pressures and tensions. This really has nothing to do with security measures in the school.
1: Victorian poultry farmers have been ordered to house their birds for 14 days as a precaution against bird flu. The state's agriculture minister, Michaela Settle, says it's a precaution to protect the supply chain.
3: We're working proactively to make sure that eggs and poultry are protected and that Victorians can continue to afford and find them on the shelves.
1: Meantime, the Royal Adelaide Show has cancelled bird competitions next month due to concerns over the spread of bird flu in South Australia. Saudi Arabia, Turkey and Pakistan have signed a joint defence agreement, saying an attack on any one of them would be seen as an attack on all of them. The move to boost security cooperation follows turmoil triggered by the US war against Iran, which has drawn in Saudi Arabia and restricted its oil exports. The BBC's Joe Inwood outlines the significance of the pact.
4: This is a kind of a broad security agreement between 3 of the most powerful Muslim majority states on earth, and really at the heart of it is this mutual defence pact. Now, we should say we don't know exactly how that will work out in practice. I mean, similarities have been drawn with NATO's Article 5. I mean, we heard about the idea there's been an attack on Saudi Arabia today. In the future, it could well be the case that they would call for support from, for example, the very significant Turkish Navy could come down and offer them help with a situation like that. But it is being seen, I think, as a really significant moment for the security architecture of the Middle East.
1: Tributes have been paid to acclaimed British music producer William Orbit, whose death has been announced at the age of 69. He helped to reinvigorate Madonna's career in 1998 with the album Ray of Light. Orbit is also known for his work with acts including Blur, All Saints and Pink. Sport and in cricket, Travis Head has pipped fellow Ashes hero Alex Carey to claim a second straight Allan Border medal. Head was crowned Australia's leading male cricketer at a low-key awards night in Brisbane. Mitchell Starc won the Shane Warne Test Player of the Year award, while Mitchell Marsh took out the ODI award. Tim David won T20 International Player of the Year. In the AFL, Brisbane has moved to fourth on the ladder, thrashing Hawthorn by 67 points at the Gabba. The Lions led at every change, winning 18, 17, 125 to 8, 10, 58. Hawks coach Sam Mitchell says his side missed too many chances.
5: Missed some shots and missed some sort of skill errors and didn't handle parts of the game well enough, which could have got us some pressure on them, but we weren't able to get close enough to cause them enough trouble, and they certainly took their chances and took the game away from us earlier than we would have liked.
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0: 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You've got Pete on the Brekkie Show this morning on your station, KRRFM. Mostly sunny for today after the frost this morning. Light winds and 18 degrees today. And tomorrow, cloudy with a very high chance of rain. Winds north to northeasterly, up to 30 kilometres an hour and 15 degrees during the day. Monday, cloudy with again a very high chance of rain in the morning. Snow falling above 1,100 metres. Winds northerly up to 35 kilometres an hour and 14 degrees. And Tuesday, cloudy with a medium chance of showers. Winds westerly 25 to 35 kilometres an hour and 16 degrees.

Steve Miller Band and Rockin' Me. He reckons he got the theme as a bit of an inspiration from the song by Free called All Right Now. And you can certainly hear the similarity there, can't you? And a big g'day to Dot and Graham Pike on their way to the Ralston Markets. They're on this morning in the Memorial Hall from 9 a.m. to 1 p.m. Markets have many, many stalls there in Ralston. And they're on the second Saturday of each month. They're on this morning from 9 a.m. right through to 1 p.m. And come and browse the extensive range of products the region has to offer. The association's always looking for more stall holders, so if you'd like to join the group, phone Julie on 0458 129 704. That's 0458 129 704. Keeping you in touch with our community, the Ralston Market's on this morning. And coming up also, the Capity Markets are on at the Capity Hall, the Spring Markets, on Sunday the 30th of August from 10 a.m. till 2 p.m. Stalls inside and outside the hall with a great range of goodies on offer, including food and drinks from the lovely Judy, who does a fantastic job with the food. And new stall holders are always welcome, so if you need to book a site, give Dot Pike a call on 0414 395 614. That's 0414 395 614. Dot Pike. The markets are located in the beautiful Capity Hall along the Castlereagh Highway there, gateway to that magnificent Capity Valley. It's a spectacular view. Every time I drive past, it just takes my breath away. So once again, those Capity Spring Markets, Sunday the 30th of August from 10 a.m. and fundraising for the upkeep of the beautiful Capity Hall. Keeping in touch with our community, your station, KRRFM. Don't forget the Ralston Markets on this morning from 9 right through to 1 and in the Memorial Hall in Ralston. And tomorrow it's make and mend time. The Candos CWA invites you to bring along your darning, patching, embroidery, simple alterations, or any kind of sewing or yarning project, and let's share a cup of tea while we make and mend. It's on from 2 p.m. till 5 p.m. every second Sunday of each month. So that's tomorrow. For more information, call into the camp.

Andos CWA rooms at 1 Jacques Street, the second Sunday of the month. That's tomorrow, Arvo, 2 p.m. to 5 p.m. in Jacques Street, Candos, CWA rooms. And you can also email Candos CWA, so all one word, K-A-N-D-O-S-C-W-A, at gmail.com. That's tomorrow from 2 till 5 p.m. And lots of great stuff happening in our region.

0: The Jam, going underground. Paul Weller there and his band. Great band, The Jam, and going underground.
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Born to Run, distinctively a Bruce Springsteen song, but done there by Frankie Goes to Hollywood, doing a great job of it too from their excellent double album. Welcome to the Pleasure Dome, and it is 5 degrees in Cairns, 24 minutes after 8. Let's have Bruce Springsteen.

0: Bruce Springsteen and the E Street Band from the fabulous album Born in the USA, Dancing in the Dark.
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0: the sweets. 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
0: And you can also pick up your tickets at Ralston Records if you want to pay cash instead of going online. It is 21 minutes before 9 o'clock. Here's the Beatles live at the Hollywood Bowl.
2: We'd like to carry on now with a newer song. I think it's on the new album over here, and it's a song called Things We Said Today.

0: fantastic. Hear those screams. George Martin, the producer, reckons trying to record the Beatles live was like sticking a microphone into a supersonic jet stream. Hard to disagree, but he did a great job of remixing those old tapes and coming up with the Beatles live at the Hollywood Bowl. It is 6 degrees in Candos. You are on KRRFM. It's 18 minutes before 9 o'clock.
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4: Overtaking on country roads requires patience and good judgment. On single lane roads, vehicles can approach at closing speeds of 200 kilometres per hour, meaning you have minimal chances of surviving a front impact. In adverse conditions such as heavy rain or fog, it's a good idea to forget about overtaking at all, unless on dual carriageways. When you are driving on a twisting country two-lane road, long straights are few and far between, and it can be tempting to take a chance in order to overtake. The important thing to remember is, if you're in doubt about your ability to pass safely, then don't. Wait until the road is clear for a long stretch or until an overtaking lane comes along. Impatience costs lives, and it's worth taking a few extra minutes to reach your destination rather than trying to overtake in risky situations.

0: Hello, I'm Terry Yates, and my radio program on KRR is From the Mud to the Stars. It's on every Sunday at 3 o'clock through until 6. Join me and Peter Hay for a trip through all sorts of music. Hope to see you there. Bye.
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2: 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And Terry and I will be on tomorrow afternoon on this very radio station, KRR 98.7, at 3 o'clock till 6 tomorrow and every Sunday with Terry's From the Mud to the Stars program. All sorts of great music, some of which you may have never heard, but it's great to discover new stuff.

hanging out. Now you don't talk so loud. Now you don't seem so proud.

Ah, fabulous stuff. The Doobie Brothers from their excellent album, The Captain and Me. It is coming up to 9 o'clock. Dave Innes will be in after nine with his fabulous show to take you through till midday. And he's got an excellent feature album. I won't spoil it for you. I won't tell you what he's got lined up, but you will be absolutely thrilled to hear this classic album. Now it's time for me to pack up and go. We're going to go up to the 9 o'clock news with New Order, who came out of the ashes of Joy Division, and a great tune, and it'll be my farewell song. Thanks for your company this morning, listeners. Hope you have a great day. I'll be back with you tomorrow, Arvo, at 3 with Terry for Terry's program From the Mud to the Stars. Get on down to the markets in Ralston. And they're always excellent. They're on now and right through to 1 o'clock today. Here's New Order and 60 Miles an Hour. Have a great weekend, everybody.

0: Good morning, everybody. This is David Innes and the Feel Good Radio Show. We're broadcasting from Davey, Wiradjuri Country, Candice, New South Wales. And once again, many thanks, Peter. Another great show, and poor Peter to come in with them in the freezing frost. I got up at 7:15. It was -3. Thank you very much. And when I left Rylson this morning, it was in my truck. It said it was -0.5. And luckily I put the truck out in the sun. So I don't have a heater. Anyway, I put it out in the sun so the frost has gone off the windscreen. Yeah, Peter kicked off the show with a bit of Alan Parsons Project, a bit of unusual music from that point of view. Anyway, it was a good show. Thank you. Now, today's feature record is Jethro Tull's Thick as a Brick from 1972. This was conceived as a parody of concept albums in progressive rock. And it's when you get the album, it comes with a newspaper tabloid, the St. Cleve Chronicle. And so you can read a full newspaper while listening to the record. Yeah, we'll get on with that a bit later on. Today we've got the Rylson Markets on, as Peter was talking to you about that. They're underway right now. Drop down and get a coffee and wander around and check everything out. Also, the Lawson Markets are on in Mudgee, and Lawson Park Markets are on. And we've got a Make and Mend, the CWA situation tomorrow, and I'll read out that later on because I haven't heard about it. Okie doke. We've got a bit of weather coming up here, and then we'll get on to some music.
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0: And the weather forecast for the 8th of August. It's mostly sunny. Areas of frost, very much so, and the chance of fog this morning. Light winds, daytime maximum temperatures between 13 and 18 degrees. And apparently tomorrow it's

going to get, I'll just move this up, it's going to get cloudy, if it works. Here we go. No, it's not going to work. There's a very high chance of rain, winds north to north-easterly. Unfortunately, we get easterly winds, we don't get much. 20 to 30 kilometres per hour, increasing to 25 to 35. Yeah, overnight temperatures falling between 2 and 5 degrees. That's tomorrow. I doubt it. I reckon Monday I've got a better chance. Okay, here we go. A classic piece of music. This is Pavlov's Dog and Julia.

There you go, a bit of David Surkamp's singing there. That's Pavlov's Dog off their Pampered Menial album. All right, it's 9:15 and currently it says 8 degrees outside. I find that hard to believe. Here's a bit of Roxy Music and Angel Eyes.

Roxy Music, Brian Ferry. Here's a bit of Tibetan throat singing. This is The Who, Shug Shug.

0: The Globe Hotel Ralston brings you the Farmers Market with a great range of locally grown products and more on the third Sunday of the month in the grounds of the Globe Hotel from 9 a.m. Also, the Writers Workshop for budding writers and poets on the second Wednesday of the month starting at 5 p.m. Phone the Globe Hotel for further information on 63791 048. 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
1: 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I wanna go on being dead.
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0: 24 minutes to 10 o'clock, folks, and it's 9 degrees in Candos right now. Now, the Candos Rollson Film Society have great films, good company and community spirit. And tonight at the Candos RSL Community Club, they're presenting Timeline. It starts at doors, everything ready at 5 p.m. and it kicks off 5:30, and it looks really good. 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It's Timeline. They've got these soldiers, middle-clock medieval soldiers and flags, and looks very interesting. Now also, we've got the community, they've got the Candos CWA, invite you to bring along your darning, patching, embroidery, or simple alterations, or any kind of sewing or yarning project, and let's share a cup of tea while we make and mend. 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And so they'll be doing it 9th of August and 13th of September, 11th of October, 8th of November, 13th of December. So it sounds good. I sit around and have a yarn. I think you'd probably enjoy that. Okay, bit of Hunters and Collectors, and Throw Your Arms Around Me.
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2: Okie doke, it's 10 to 10 on KRRFM, and it's 10 degrees outside. Got a bit of King Stingray, the great North Arnhem Land band, and this is Mork Mirror Weigh-In.

Yeah, just a couple of minutes before 10 o'clock, and the Bridview Inn, market's on again, Saturday 29th of August, so that'll be good. And it's also about the time of the Rylestone Classic, when approximately 200 mini miners will be in Rylestone Saturday, Sunday morning. Feature album, Jeff Lowe Toll's Thicker Bricks, coming up very, very shortly.